Sting. I'm 99.7 KJO 1270. And on your smartphone with the app, take us with you on the go. We got the beats. It's the Go-Go's. K-A-J-O.

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That is Janet Jackson right here on KJO. I'm Alex Bauer, stepping in with the latest information from the newsroom. Fire crews successfully completed 200 feet of mop-up around the entire perimeter of the I-5 mile marker 57 northbound fire. According to the Oregon Department of Forestry, these efforts further strengthen containment efforts on the 100-acre fire. The Watch Duty app shows the fire is 8% contained, and despite continued red flag warning conditions and challenging weather, firefighters

0: held the blaze within its original footprint. Tonight's resources include four 20-person hand crews, one 21-person hand crew, three Type 6 engines, one Type 3 engine, two water tenders, one dozer, three skid units, one falling module, and a reconnaissance flight UAS drone. Overnight humidity recovery is expected to be poor to moderate. As the week continues, hot, dry, and breezy weather will persist, and a heat advisory remains in effect from Tuesday through Thursday due to near-record temperatures. Atmospheric instability and smoke from regional wildfires may also affect the area. The northbound shoulder of I-5 remains closed through the fire area. A Level 2B set evacuation warning remains in effect for zones GRA 022, 034, 036, and JCU 422B. A Level 1B ready evacuation order for Zone JCU 422C is still in effect. And you can find this information and more on our website, kjo.com. And we'll continue to keep this story, these stories, all of these updates posted on our website, kjo.com, as well as our sister stations, KLDR and KRRM. We'll post the information on all of our Facebook pages as well and mention them on the air. You can also like and follow ODF Southwest Oregon District for all of their updates and Josephine County Sheriff's Office. That Facebook page as well. They'll give you the latest updates as they arrive, and we'll continue to keep you posted right here on KJO.
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2: News. I'm CJ Papa. It's primary day in Michigan.
3: Abdul El-Sayed is the progressive who has the backing of the Democratic Socialists of America. He wants to abolish ICE, cut off USAID to Israel, and has made Medicare for All one of his signature issues.
2: Fox's Garrett Tenney in Detroit. El-Sayed faces Congresswoman Haley Stevens, who says she has a better chance to defeat Republican Mike Rogers for the Senate seat in November. Two dead in Michigan from the cyclosporiasis outbreak.
4: Officials say both people had underlying health conditions that may have been impacted by the parasite.
2: Fox's Ashley Strohmeyer. Iran targets shipping again in the Strait of Hormuz.
4: One person was reported missing.

Blanca with Tarn Wells, Something Better on KAJO. Good morning. I hope you're ready for the heat. I'm already realizing that I may have made a mistake in wearing longer pants today. But they're the travel pants from Costco. They're, you know, thinner, more breathable. Fingers crossed.

0: All right, Natasha Bedingfield, Unwritten, right here on KJO. It's now time for some headlines.
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From the Cranberries, that is Dreams on your variety station, the home of Steals and Deals. Go check those out. Again, we don't want them to sell out anytime soon, so get them before they're gone.

Broken Things, that is Matthew West coming at you on your variety station. It's KJO, I'm Alex Bowers. It is 56 degrees. Hope you're ready for a toasty week, my friend. Dress accordingly, drink a lot of water. I had to put on sunscreen yesterday if I was going to go for a walk, and I think I forgot my ears. I'll have to double check. Here we go with Madonna.

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It's KJO, Steals and Deals, available to you, my friend, over at our website. Go check them out. You can also take a look at some concerts if you want to purchase those tickets. And also, let us know if you have a birthday coming up or if there's a hometown hero you want to shout out. How about some Tina Turner?

0: is Brian McKnight. Back at one, coming at you right here on KJO. That Tuesday talk show is on the way with Rob Pell and Rick Riker, our city council members, coming in today with Chuck Benson. So stay close. That's starting up at about 9:30.
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0: 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A very toasty Tuesday in store. Heat advisory in effect till 11 p.m. on Thursday. Red flag warning in effect 2 p.m. this afternoon to 9 p.m. tomorrow. Yeah, 106 is what they're saying we could reach this afternoon. 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

Tom Petty Free Fallin' on KJO. Aaron Stone back with you. After the Vince Show, I'll be here again, 4 o'clock. More music, more variety. As we're up to 89 degrees out there, stay cool. It's Love and

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